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0: 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Hey, be honest. 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Look, we've all got that one drawer where everything goes to die. What is the weirdest place in your house where you stash stuff? 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

Fox Nation at his battle, hanging out. Weather-wise, tomorrow, at least there's no rain in the forecast as of now. We get a break in that, but Friday, the rain returns before we have a sunny weekend.

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1: Football season is here, which means we need to settle something more important than who wins the game. 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Hey, what's going on? 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
2: 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That's exactly why we came up with Frog's Rush Hours. 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

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It's Battle. Man, all day long we've been giving it to you, and I can't get enough of it. 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It's called Ghosts. Turn it up.

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0: 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So apparently, your dog really does know when you're happy. Mine probably looks at me and thinks, great. Now, where's the snack? 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

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It's Battle Back tomorrow morning. More chances for you to win $1,000. 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I'm sure we all could, right? Rock the Bank happens tomorrow morning, 9 a.m. It's for that keyword when you hear it, enter it online, WEBN.com. 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

0: 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Hey, here's another reminder that getting completely hammered before a flight rarely ends well. Hey, it's battle. A British woman admitted exposing herself to passengers after she was told she couldn't use the bathroom during takeoff. She apparently pulled her shorts down and squatted right there in the aisle. She later pleaded guilty to charges connected to the incident. And this is why the seatbelt light is not a suggestion. What is the craziest thing you've ever seen somebody do on a flight? Hit the talk back, Mike, while listening on the iHeartRadio app today.
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0: 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Appreciate you hanging out. 1027 WEBN, Cincinnati's Rock Station. It's Battle. 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James Hetfield said that it's about people who take on everybody else's problems, you know, trying to carry the weight of the world on their shoulders. 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

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It is Battle hanging out with you Wednesday night. $1,000 could be yours tomorrow morning when we rock the bank. It returns first keyword of the day at 9 a.m.

So we made the big announcement yesterday. Our iHeartRadio alter ego presented by Capital One in L.A. Evanescence is going to be there. Billy Corgan from the Smashing Pumpkins is going to be there. And you know what? You could win your tickets before you can even buy them.

1027 WEBN, Cincinnati's Rock Station. Well, I've apparently been lied to my entire life. Hey, it's Battle. You know when you drop a soda and then start tapping the top before opening it because somebody told you that keeps it from exploding? Well, studies suggest tapping really doesn't make much of a difference. Yeah, they say that the best move is just to leave it sitting upright for a few minutes and then open it slowly. So all these years, I've been standing there tapping my can like I'm trying to communicate with it. Am I the only one that does this? Hit the talkback mic while listening on the iHeartRadio app. Let me know so I'm not the only one doing this.

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Frog could strike at any moment. And one lucky

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This one's called Ghost. Turn it up. 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

0: 1027 WEBN, Cincinnati's Rock Station. Imagine causing $1,000 in damage trying to save somebody who was never alive. It's battle. Someone in Vancouver saw what looked to be a person's leg sticking out inside of an art gallery, and they called for help. Police and firefighters eventually forced their way inside, only to discover that it was a sculpture of an art handler leaning into a crate. A gallery says that the damage was close to $1,000. But hey, on the bright side, the artist can now officially say their work was extremely realistic.
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Now, imagine meeting a five-year-old by the name of Dagger. Hey, what's going on? It's Battle. Apparently, more parents are pulling baby name inspiration from weapons. We're talking names like Wesson, Caliber, Trigger, Beretta, Remington, and yes, Dagger. Nameberry says weapon-inspired names have become more noticeable over the last couple of decades. What's the wildest baby name you've ever heard? Hit the talk back mic while listening on the iHeartRadio app.

1027 WEBN, Cincinnati's Rock Station. It is Battle Wrapping Things Up here on your Wednesday night. Appreciate you hanging out with me. We'll do it again tomorrow night. I'll see you back in here at 7. Instagram, hit that follow button. Battle on air. Oh,

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0: I don't know. 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It's Nudge here on WEBN. And unlike myself, you got a chance just to hang out here on EBN, listen to some rock, and win $1,000. 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

0: Evanescence. We've got Billy Corgan doing a special set. Young the Giant, The Warning, and so many others having an epic night out there in Los Angeles where you can be hanging out, catching alternative rock live. 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

0: Apparently, Kelly Osbourne has had weight issues, and one thing that really helped her recently was sitting at the gravesite of Ozzy and begging her dad to help gain some weight. She's gained 30 pounds, and she is feeling good about it. I mean, not often do you hear somebody in the public complaining about needing help to gain weight. So it's good. You don't always have to focus on weight loss, though it's awesome to be healthy. I'd like to lose a few pounds and give it to Kelly. 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

Limp Bizkit's going to be partying with Metallica in 2027, part of that M72 World Tour, with stops as close as Indianapolis and Cleveland, not here in Cincinnati, unfortunately.

0: 1027 WEBN's got 3 days grace on deck, as well as the latest from Foo Fighters. Dave Grohl had some adventures this year, and he got to check off one important item from his bucket list, and that was playing with AC/DC Live. 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Foo Fighters were opening up that show, and then later in the evening, Brian Johnson invited Dave to grab his guitar and do some singing and playing on Highway to Hell. Dave's got a big old smile, and you can see it as he jams with AC/DC. 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

0: Plus, For Whom the Bell Tolls from Metallica. I saw some video from their Sphere residency of them playing that song. And boy, the imagery on the video screen For Whom the Bell Tolls looks absolutely mind-blowing. I wish I could be out there at the Sphere, hanging out, seeing the boys. There's been some viral news on James Hetfield saying that Metallica's not there to talk about political crap live, and people are like, oh my God, well, where the hell have you been? James has said that same statement going back till 2008, maybe 2003. I've only seen Metallica live 39 times. What do I know?
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Indiana Jones life, searching for Amelia Earhart's wreckage, might have some scars when they come back from gigantic frogging crabs. Snudge on WEBN. I'm not afraid of crabs, but maybe these guys would put some fear into me this Halloween season. Man eating coconut crabs down in these Pacific islands are what researchers from Purdue University will face. These things have leg spans of 3 feet and strength of a 10-year-old child as they search for those clues on what happened to Amelia Earhart. Hey, you don't have to search for a long block of rock. It starts next on EBN with Papa Roach and Nine Inch Nails.

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Keep it locked in and listen hard. Frog could strike at any moment. And one lucky

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0: Rock Stations 1027, WEBN, Shinedown, Lincoln Park, and Five Finger Death Punch all ahead. Plus, we do have some thrills to hook you up with. Tickets to see Godsmack coming Wednesday. They will be at the PNC Pavilion. That's going to be a great show with Dorothy. We're going to smack you with tickets at random for the rest of the week here on EBN. 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

The worst part of that Unshattered documentary is I didn't go to the theaters to see it, and I don't know when I'm going to have the chance. I'm sure the band will put it on some streaming site soon. Shinedown's latest, Young Again on EBN.

0: 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I don't have the facts in front of me. 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And I'm always glad to be behind this microphone talking to you. 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

0: 1027 WEBN. I'm Nudge. Also Rock Nickelback's latest before them, Rattle the Cage. That's off their upcoming album, Everything Under the Sun, dropping on the 30th. Nickelback also dropped news on their world tour happening in 2027. Those guys will have a couple shows within a few hour road trip of us, including Indianapolis and Columbus. The Columbus show is the night before Valentine's Day, so that's pretty cool. You go there, stay the night in the city, eat something. Coming up on EBN, I got All Good Things teaming up with Hollywood Undead, plus you'll hear From Ashes to New.
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These guys will be stopping by Bogart's March 16th. You can do a little pre-party when it comes to St. Patrick's Day with From Ashes to New. 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

0: Jam doesn't appear interested in doing a Vegas residency because they're a cheap band, according to their guitarist, Mike McCready. 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We're going to rock Voodoo from those guys coming up. CBN.
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you do what they told ya. Now you do what they told ya. Now you do what they told ya. Now you do what they told ya.

If Shroom was behind this microphone, he would be going absolutely insane while that one played. He will hopefully get you going absolutely insane when he rocks your bank. Shroom and Sarah Lees have your first opportunity to win $1,000 here on WEBN just after the top of the 9 a.m. hour.

0: along here on 102.7 WEBN. It's Nudge. Feeling good that I'll be able to get out of here at the top of the hour, clock off, and enjoy my Thursday. I got a block of rock. I'm starting off with Creed, and then you're going to hear Metallica. Metallica's been making some news because James Hetfield said the same thing he's been saying on stage for the last 20-plus years, where Metallica doesn't talk politics when they're playing live. Of course, you'll hear politics in their music. But yeah, the internet up in arms, blah, blah. James Hetfield said this. I can't believe my favorite band won't take a stand. They haven't for years. Get over it. And if you don't know what I'm talking about, get over to WEBN.com.
1: 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Highway traffic in decent shape to start off your Thursday morning commute with no accidents to deal with. Drying out from yesterday's storms. Southbound 75 under 15 minutes between Glendale, Milford and the Brent Spence Bridge. Chuck Ingram with traffic.
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1: 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Highways are looking good. No overnight work crews to worry about, and I'm not seeing any delays to deal with. Southbound 75, good past Tylersville and Union Center before getting into Sharonville. Northbound 471, under 5 minutes. 275 into town. Chuck Ingram with traffic.
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0: That one hits a little different here in spooky season. 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
2: 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Highway's doing just fine for your Thursday morning. Westbound 275 under 10 minutes between Milford and Montgomery. Eastbound's wide open between Colerain and 747. Northbound 75 doing fine coming across the bridge. Chuck Ingram with traffic.
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0: 1027 WEBN. It's Shroom and Sarah. Good morning. Now, we've got a lot going on today, including your chance to win Godsmack tickets in the 7 a.m. hour. You win that, you're in the running for this VIP package. You get a suite, a box suite. 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The 7 a.m. hour this morning, you can win.
1: Dude, our girl Katie that runs all the promotions.
0: Yeah.
1: I saw her yesterday in that meeting. You know the meeting that we had to go to?
0: Yeah.
1: That we missed out on the zoo announcement, which we'll get to later. I asked Katie and I'm like, all right, so we've got these really fancy tickets for Godsmack. What are the odds that we can get in on that?
2: Well, you know.
1: And she goes, well, I've got tickets for you guys. I'm like, oh, well, where are they?
0: Right.
1: Hey, she said they're in the last... They're in the last row.
0: Well, you know, the good news about that, if you're in the last row at PNC Pavilion there at Riverbend, even if there's a sprinkle, you're still covered. That's what I love about the place.
1: 100%. I mean, no matter where you sit at PNC, it is really good.
0: And sometimes I like to be in the back row. I do this at movies. You can take it all in, baby. You can see all the lunatics rocking out. You know,
1: I don't know. I want Godsmack sweating on me, yeah, to be honest.
0: That would be nice. You Sully Erna. I wonder what, you know, last time
1: but
0: they came to town.
1: We're definitely putting our listeners ahead for this one.
0: He came in last year, or a few years back, and he hung out with me all afternoon, Sully Erna. I guess he was too busy today.
1: You know what he did? He came into our studio, and he was juggling. We had these, I don't know, these hacky sack balls in here, and he just started juggling, and then... We noticed that one went missing, so we took one of them home.
0: Oh,
1: yeah.
0: Man, what a thief!
1: Yes. And he touched my leg.
0: Oh, wow. Okay.
1: It was quite a morning in here with Godsmack. Jeez.
0: Oh. Hey, we've got
1: a special thing.
0: We also have John Matarese coming up here in just a couple tunes. And real quick, I want to mention this, because this is a huge thing we just announced. The iHeartRadio Alter Ego, presented by Capital One. You can win that trip for two to go to Los Angeles to be a part of this show. See an Evanescence, The Offspring, Billy Corgan, and more. The 5 o'clock hour this afternoon, you can win that. Here's one of the bands that you'll be seeing. It's The Offspring, Self-Esteem on EBN.

0: 1027 WEBN with John Matarese. Are you there, buddy?
1: Good morning, Shroom. Good morning, Sarah. How are you guys?
2: Hi, John. We're good. How are you doing?
1: I'm doing well. And, wow, not too thrilled about Kings Island, though. You've heard what's going on up there?
0: Oh, yeah.
2: Yeah, but they're doing the right thing by shutting stuff down after something so tragic happened, you know?
1: Yeah, we've all seen the video, the pictures, everything going on in the Six Flags over Georgia. Mm-hmm. So sad. The guy flying off the roller coaster.
2: Oh, it's
1: awful.
2: I mean,
1: that's just... Turns out he's a dad, he's a teacher. You know, he flew out of the coaster. So they're trying to figure out what's going on.
2: Yep.
1: And Kings Island and all the other Six Flags parks that have those rides have shut them down temporarily. And people are asking me, how long is it going to be? And we're waiting to see. They're doing inspections, and that's what's going on. They're trying to figure out what happened and how the ride opened. Now, that ride at Six Flags over Georgia is almost the exact same ride as Diamondback. And I've ridden it, and I remember getting on it and saying, hey, this is just like Diamondback. It's almost the same ride.
2: Oh, you've been on that ride in Georgia.
3: Wow.
1: Of course I have. I've been on 150 roller coasters around the country.
0: Let me ask you, John Matarese, did it have a backup seatbelt?
2: Yes.
0: Do you recall?
1: That's the thing. I do recall. There are a couple of Diamondback clones, which are almost the exact coaster as Diamondback. One of them's at Six Flags over Georgia. One of them's at Six Flags Great Adventure in New Jersey. That one's called Nitro. I've ridden that one, too. And when I got on them, when I got on the one in Georgia, the first thing I thought was, wow, this is the weirdest thing. It's Diamondback without a seatbelt.
2: Oh, my God, is
1: that they call it a clamshell. It's that bar that the operator comes and pushes against your belly. And that's all they had holding you in. And I remember being on it saying, I really like this because if this thing were to fly open, I know it never flies open, but if it were to fly open, I would fly off the ride.
2: You got to have a backup. Yep, you got to have a backup. They ought to just shut that thing down.
1: Kings Island has the seatbelt on Diamondback, and Orion is almost the same ride. It's a bigger version, and they have the seatbelt. It's like you get on, they say, don't touch the lap bar, buckle your seatbelt. You buckle in like you're in a car, then they push the lap bar down. So if, and these lap bars never open. We're talking about millions of rides they don't open. Mm. So we don't know what happened exactly in Georgia. But if it were to open, you would still have a seat belt. Would it hold you? I don't know. It's supposed to. And you'd at least have a seat belt holding you in.
2: I think
1: the
2: it would do its absolute best.
0: Yeah,
2: but
0: better than nothing. Yeah,
2: when you're defying gravity like that.
1: Better than nothing. And the problem is when that, for some reason, it appears... something. Maybe he wasn't strapped in tight enough.
2: Mm.
1: Slipped out. There was no seat belt to hold him in. Big difference. Those rides are much safer. I would ride Orion and Diamondback all day. But until they figure out exactly why he came out and if the restraint, the lap bar popped open, they've got a hold on these rides. And, you know, that could be make Halloween Haunt a little less fun.
0: I think that moving forward, we're going to see a big change with most rides, if not all of them, having that backup seatbelt, which honestly, in my opinion, and yours too, I'm sure, should have been in there in the first place, unfortunately.
2: Yeah, there should be two forms of some sort of belt on every single ride, you know?
0: Yeah, that's baffling.
2: Yeah.
1: And I would say Six Flags, you know, they've been struggling, but Kings Island is one of your best theme parks. It's so well run.
2: Yep.
1: The maintenance is top notch.
0: Yep.
1: The ride quality top notch. I mean, some people they diss on Kings Island. It's just Kings Island. It's not Universal. It's not Disney. Well, of course it's not Disney. But you know what? It's about the best regional theme park in the country. And
2: they've
1: boy,
2: got
1: they
2: it
1: have
2: all.
1: Some safety standards.
0: That's a lot coming from you, John Matarese. That says a lot because you travel the country going to different park.
1: Yeah.
0: So, you know, I'm right there with you. I haven't gone to nearly as many as you, but that has been my experience as well at Kings Island.
1: Yeah. I've been to the one in California that was where Clark Griswold
2: you know,
1: told John Candy, let my family on this ride, even though the park's closed. And we went out there and we rode that.
0: We're going to ride a ride one of these times, John Matarese. Count on it. It will happen
1: Shroom
0: eventually.
1: And I. Yep.
0: I'm looking exactly. forward to it. Well, it's always great.
2: You guys got
0: to
2: get that done before it shuts down.
0: Right now, man. We'll find. Hey, John Matarese, we can do the, what's a ride we could do in the Snoopy land together, huh?
2: Go yeah, ride that merry-go-round at the
1: Planet
2: banks.
1: Snoopy and ride the soapbox racers. The little kitty coasters.
0: That is still a rush.
2: There you go.
0: Hey, thanks for calling us up this morning, John Matarese. Channel 9, don't waste your money.
2: And John, do you have anything else for us today? I know that we were talking off air about the Amazon deals and how they really weren't much of a deal this time.
1: Yeah, I know. I was hyping it to you last week about the Amazon Prime deal days that they were running. And I thought you were going to get a bunch of slinky dresses and some high heels. And,
2: hey, I still did. I still did, John. I'm wearing one right now just
1: good.
2: For you.
1: That's good. Cause I'm just imagining it now. Theater of my mind. Of Sarah and her new slinky dresses.
2: John, but, you're messed up. You know, this is why
1: but
2: we love you.
1: The thing is, a lot of complaints that the deals weren't that great. And I tell you, part of the problem is Amazon's running those deal days like three times a year now. It used to be Amazon Prime Day, huge discounts. Now it's like three times a year they have that. And it's just like the sales aren't that great. Here's the thing when you're shopping Amazon, because I was checking for some stuff last week and I go, where's the sale?
2: Dude, I literally said that.
1: History.
2: Yes.
1: Yeah. There is a price history on everything.
2: Uh-huh.
1: And you click it on Amazon and it shows the price over the last 3 months.
0: Yep.
1: In some cases, there were good deals. But in some cases, it's like, good grief. This is the same price it was back in June, you know? So, you know, use the deal tracker on Amazon, the price history. Mm-hmm. That'll tell you as you go forward into the holidays if you're getting a good deal.
2: Yeah, John, I was doing this on air last week. I'm like, let me hop on here and see what the deals are like. And I said to Shroom, I'm like, I'm not finding any good deals on here this time. I think it's getting worse.
1: Yeah. It's getting worse. I know. So how many little dresses did you get? Can I ask?
2: Unfortunately, just the one I'm wearing for you today, John.
1: Oh, you're so sweet. Well, great talking to you guys. Yeah.
0: This is getting awkward, guys. Jeez.
2: You've got Shroom running laps around here, John.
0: What the heck is going on, man?
1: All right.
2: John, we appreciate you. You have a good weekend. We'll talk to you next week.
1: See you later, guys. Bye-bye.
2: Bye.
3: 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Crews continue to work with the single car wreck westbound on 74. That's at 275 at the Whitewater split. Traffic elsewhere continues to look pretty good. Just beginning to get a little bit heavier. Northbound 75 past Kyle's and into the cut. Chuck Ingram with traffic.
4: So, you're trapped in traffic.
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4: 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That's exactly why we came up with Frog's Rush Hours. 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
1: Ugh, if you're a little squeamish, I make no apologies. We got to talk about this dude. He was a paramedic, Shroom. Okay. And I don't know if this guy was doing this whole thing as a joke, but I feel sick just thinking about it. Like, if this were one of our coworkers around here, people do some weird and gross stuff around here.

0: Very true.
1: But nothing like this, as far as I know. Now, this guy would set up cameras around the office, especially in the kitchen area.
0: Okay.
1: Video of himself showing himself peeing in the ice machine.
0: Oh, no. Not that guy.
1: It gets worse.
0: Oh, no.
1: He was doing the nasty with himself.
0: Oh, that's terrible.
1: And he would go in the communal coffee creamer. Ooh. And on his co-workers' keyboards.
0: Well.
1: Not the kind of.
0: God, I'm looking at these keyboards in front of me right now. Grateful I just wiped them down with a sterilization wipe.
1: Dude, Shroom comes in every morning and has the exact same routine.
0: Yeah, I wiped the mic down. I wiped all the keys down, buttons, because, you know.
1: Squeaky clean in here.
0: Ah, man.
1: I don't think we have to worry about this happening in this studio.
0: No. I don't think so.
1: Can you imagine, though, finding out that you're drinking that coffee?
0: Well, I would think
1: that the dude added his own creamer to?
0: That is like lawsuit right there. I'd want to sue the guy. That's disgusting. I mean, that could be harmful. It could make you sick, obviously. Maybe people did get sick, and they're like, why am I sick? I don't feel well. Because this guy urinated on some ice or whatever else.
1: And did more than that.
0: That's messed up.
1: And who wants to do that at work?
0: They must have really ticked him off or something to make him want to do that.
1: He told officials that he, quotes, wants to be a porn star.
0: Oh, my gosh.
1: Big goals here. Big goals.
0: Well, that's all that
1: from
0: guy.
1: From a paramedic to a porn star and now behind bars for 25 years.
0: Oh,
1: 25 years for doing the nasty and the coffee on the keyboard. In the ice machine and everything. I hope it was worth it.
0: Yeah, his porn star dreams are just going to have to wait.
1: Or they're going to look a little different in jail.
0: Yeah, right. Oh, that's messed up.
1: Maybe not the type of stuff you thought you were going to be getting into.
0: Well, you know, I think I'm going to skip my coffee refill that I usually get here at work. Because you just, now I'm worried. Thinking, who in this building would do something like that? You never know. Probably the same person that's stealing your mail, Sarah, for God's sakes.
1: You know what? We got to talk about this.
0: It's messed up.
1: I don't know if we have time during this break, but yes, my mail was stolen, and it's not the first time it's been stolen around here. You know it's bad when you have to send an email to the entire company. I think there are maybe 100 people on this thing.
0: I got it.
1: And I'm like,
0: the email.
1: And I'm like, I know you did.
0: Yeah. Wasn't
1: and
0: me.
1: I'm like, I can't believe I have to do this again.
0: Yep. I don't know. Who's stealing
1: the mail? Clients are sending stuff and people around here are stealing it. At least they're not doing what this dude did. Yeah. But it's still bad.
0: Could be worse. We need cameras in our kitchen just for that because that's where our mail goes.
1: And guess who gets the mail here?
0: Who?
1: Seg.
0: Oh,
1: we're going to have to talk to Seg about this.
0: Okay.
1: He's our mailman.

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0: WEBN Godsmack's Attack. Is that what we're calling it? The Godsmack Attack?
1: Oh, I like that. That has a nice ring to it, Trim.
0: Well, you can win tickets. We've got at least a couple pairs coming up this hour. We're going to play a little trivia, and you win the tickets. And then you could be the lucky lunatic that's getting VIP treatment for Godsmack at PNC Pavilion this coming Wednesday. Go ahead. Let's get you lined up now to be a part of the trivia game. 513-749-1027.

0: 1027 WEBN, Shroom and Sarah, and some drama. I got that big email yesterday. It was sent to everybody by Sarah Lise about missing mail.
1: The entire company had to see it. Yeah, because this is not the first, second, third, or fourth time that my stuff around here has gone missing. And this is from a big client. Our friends at Jeff Weiler, who I love dearly, sent over a gift to me.
0: Where's it going?
1: I don't know.
0: Have you seen it? Seg, Dennison, have you seen the mail?
1: Who gets the mail here, Seg?
2: I get the mail.
1: And?
0: Oh,
2: is this a setup or something?
1: This is what it looks like. We're just asking if you have seen it.
2: iHeartMedia,
1: attention,
2: Sarah
1: Elise. If
2: you give me a chance, I'll say something.
1: Oh. Go for it.
2: Thank you. I get the mail.
1: Yes.
2: Whosever name it is, wherever they sit, I put it.
0: Okay.
2: So your mail, Sarah, when it comes, is sitting right there in front of your chair.
1: Ironically, okay. It was
2: right
1: sent
2: there
1: 3 weeks ago, and it is MIA.
0: Well,
1: this thing was triple stamped.
2: I put it right there where you sit.
1: And
2: if
1: there
2: Stephen
1: is
2: gets
1: nothing
2: mail,
1: in front
2: I put
1: of
2: it
1: me.
2: In his in his office.
0: Well,
2: Joe Frederick, if Shroom gets something, I leave it on the board
0: most
2: right there.
0: The stuff I
2: if
0: get
2: John gets something, it's the same thing.
1: You know what's crazy? Last year, Skyline Chili sent me a box. And inside of it was a gift card. Somebody opened up my Skyline Chili box and took out the gift card and left the t-shirt and stickers in there.
0: What the hell?
1: I'm like, what is going on around here?
0: It was in this studio with your name on it.
1: My name on it.
0: Someone opened the box?
1: I'm just here to expose and figure and get to the bottom of this. We have very important clients and friends sending very nice gifts here.
0: Hey, maybe it just got lost in the mail on the way here. There's a lot of things
1: so.
0: It could do. Maybe it fell behind the mailman's seat or something. It's possible. Anything's possible. Anyway.
1: Anyway, well, so we're sending another piece of mail.
0: She's all in a frenzy
1: round
0: about this.
1: Round two. Here we go.
0: Okay.
1: But how about those Brewers last night?
2: Oh, we're going to get to the sports. Okay.
1: Let's go.
2: Let's go. Let's see. The sports brought to you by Hothead Burritos.
0: Yeah.
2: Mild to wild. Get big custom built flavor in every burrito and bowl. Baseball last night. Jake Bowers and Garrett Mitchell hit back-to-back homers in the seventh. Brewers dumped the Dodgers 6-2. Milwaukee now opens up a 3-0 lead in that NLCS game 4 tonight in L.A. Win or go home. The American League Championship Series resumes today in Cleveland. The Rays and Guardians are tied at a game apiece. First pitch moved up today in Cleveland due to potential rainy weather. It went from 6 o'clock tonight to 1 p.m. this afternoon.
1: And they're probably already partying right now, right? Getting ready for that.
2: MLS Soccer, New England defeats FC Cincinnati 3-2. The Revolution clinch a playoff spot with the victory and the first loss at home in league play for FCC since May. College basketball last night in exhibition play. Tennessee Martin defeated NKU 83-79. Tonight, Xavier's on the road up against Tennessee. Let's see. Thursday night NFL, it's Seattle and Denver. 7:30 on Fox Sports 1360. In college hockey tonight, Miami opens up a home-and-home series up against Robert Morris tonight in Oxford.
0: Okay.
1: Going to be good one. We got some action this weekend, too. Miami taking on the Akron Zips.
0: Oh.
1: Repping the Miami gear this morning.
0: All right.
1: Sure, what you got over there?
0: I just found a gift card in an envelope, but it's to Agave and Rye, which is a great place, but this has been in here for a long time.
1: Don't take it.
0: I'm not going to. I mean, it's been in here for like weeks. Whose is that? I don't know. It's a test. Okay. Well, put this out.
1: Yeah, these are little tests. I'm setting you up.
0: We're going to write your name on this envelope, and we're going to say Sarah Elise, and we're going to just set it out.
1: Thank
0: you. And we're
1: going
0: to see if it goes missing, okay? It'll be a test.
1: I got Dave the engineer all over this. I'm like, can you set up the cameras?
0: Anyhow, we'll be on the search for your gift cards,
1: yes.
0: Sarah, and your mail.
1: Thank you, Shroom.
3: 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Getting reports of a new accident inbound 74, this time closer to Montana. Traffic getting heavy from North Bend. Southbound 75 slows through Westchester, then again through the Lachlan Split. Northbound 75A at an extra 5 from Buttermilk. Chuck Ingram from the Total Traffic Center.
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0: 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Proudly delivering knowledge that will never help you in any situation.
1: This is disgusting.
2: Oh, I'm listening.
1: Ancient Egyptians used dead mice to treat toothaches.
2: Oh, hell nah. I'd rather the tooth hurt.
1: I mean, right? I just ripped my damn tooth out. I mean, they say that they, in some instances, they would, the mouse, if the toothache was really bad, they'd put the entire dead mouse on it. Other instances, they would, like, cut the mouse up and then, like, put pieces of it on the infected tooth. And
2: pieces of the mouse?
1: I double-checked this to see, like, is this...
2: This cannot be real.
1: It is. I couldn't believe it. Now, and they did it for, it says thousands of years. This was a technique. And obviously, it caused some people to get major infections that were deadly.
2: Oh, you don't say. Just rip the tooth out.
1: I don't know. That's
2: messed up. I'd rather have no tooth than have that in my mouth.
1: Yeah. So if you get a toothache, just go to the dentist. That's the right thing to do. 1027-WEBN. Call us up 513-749-1027. We got your chance to win Godsmack tickets.

0: 1027 WEBN. Good morning. Who's this?
1: Hey, it's Robert.
0: Hey, Robert, it's Truman, Sarah, and we got a chance for you to win Godsmack tickets right now to see him. PNC Pavilion is coming Wednesday.
1: Hell yeah.
0: All right, you got to play my little trivia game. Are you ready?
1: Yes, sir.
0: Okay. What would you rather smoke out of a bong? A, urine-soaked parsley, or B, ground up maggots.
2: What the hell?
0: Which one, Robert? Choose wisely for the Godsmack tickets.
1: Let's go with the first one.
0: A, that was urine soaked parsley. I can't imagine that being right, but that is correct.
2: Oh my God.
0: Oh, hell my, yeah. Congratulations, Robert. You got Godsmack tickets, man. Hey, hang on
1: hell
0: the line.
1: Yeah.
0: Hang on the line. You know what? We're going to try to get one more winner here.
2: But Shroom, urine from what?
0: You know what? Let's just move on. I don't want to think about it. I don't know why Robert even picked that. That is disgusting. Okay.
2: Ew.
0: WEBN. Hello. Who is this?
3: Josh.
0: Josh, you're on with Shroom and Sarah.
2: Good morning, Josh.
0: This is your chance to win Godsmack tickets. All right, here we go. If you permanently lost your voice, what would you rather have it replaced with?
2: Oh.
0: The ability to bark or an exact replica of Seg Dennison's voice? Which would it be?
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0: Survey says that is correct. 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
4: 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Problem southbound 71. I'm getting reports of an accident near Kenwood Road. Certainly seeing the heavy traffic backing up towards Montgomery Road in Kenwood. Southbound 75 slows through Laughlin. Northbound 75 add an extra 10 into downtown out of Erlanger. Chuck Ingram with traffic.
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0: it's Sarah Elise. And while the Bengals have entered the bye week, it was announced on Tuesday that tight end Tanner Hudson is going to be missing the rest of the season. Reports are saying that he suffered a torn pectoral muscle in Sunday's game down in Miami. This season, he has played in 4 games while catching 7 passes for 33 yards and a touchdown. In his 4th season with the Bengals, he is slated to become a free agent in 2027. So now the Bengals are taking the week off. Then they'll focus on a divisional battle in Baltimore. It's going to be the 3-2 Bengals versus the first place 4-1 Ravens for week 7. Kickoff is set for 1 o'clock on Sunday, October 25th at M&T Bank Stadium. You can hear all the action right here on your FM home of the Bengals, 102.7 WEBN. I'm Sarah Elise.
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1: Shroom, the Cincinnati Zoo, says they're going to do something they've never done before.
2: What's that?
1: I know you're excited about this. You can now watch a live birth. Have you ever seen someone giving birth?
3: Oh, yeah, my wife. And man, it's the most spectacular thing you will ever see in your life, watching a live birth of your child or anything.
1: Were you there for both kids?
3: Yes, I was right there in the room. I mean, it was amazing. Offering support for my wife, who was amazing. I want to mention this real quick. She chose, I think this is a little crazy, she chose not to have pain medicine both times. You know, you can get the epidural to like make it.
1: Holy
3: hell. She's like, I don't want any of that. I want to feel this whole natural thing. That's
1: one tough woman.
3: No, yes,
1: kidding.
3: Me. But to see birth of anything, including like a giraffe, it's an amazing sight.
1: Dude, I've never seen a live birth other than what we watched in science class in middle school. And I'm like, you know what? I think I'm good, but I'm going to have to tune into this. So the zoo is saying they've got 24/7 cameras on this giraffe, Tessa. She's 20 years old and she's pregnant with her fifth calf.
3: Ooh, she's been busy.
1: Oh my God.
3: What?
1: Tessa. Tessa, you naughty girl.
3: Who's the lucky other giraffe there at the zoo? Is it multiple giraffes? Is it one giraffe? Are they like married?
1: I think there are multiple giraffe daddies involved with
3: around.
1: Tessa.
3: Ooh, I see how it is.
1: So this will be her fifth calf. And the zoo says this is expected to be her last one.
3: Okay.
1: Tess is like, oh, thank God.
3: Probably a good idea. Once you hit a certain age, you know.
1: That's enough.
3: Like Hillary Swank, who's 52,
1: dude,
3: just announced she is going to have her third child.
1: I'm like, that is impressive.
3: What? 52?
1: Why?
3: I mean, wow.
1: Dude, my sister-in-law, she had their last little boy at the age of 41. And he's perfect. She's in great health. Everything was fine. But I feel like once you get in your 50s, that's a risk, right?
3: Yeah, it could be a little dangerous on yourself.
1: Geriatric birth is what they call it.
3: Yeah. Well, you know, I'm sure that she'll be all right. She looks like she's still in great shape. I don't know. Whatever.
1: Science is amazing. But the zoo is saying that they activated indoor and outdoor cameras on Tessa, so you can watch it on their YouTube.
3: I got one pulled up now. I'm not seeing
1: and
3: much right
1: now. And what's she doing? Dude, that belly is hanging low.
3: This is an outdoor camera, and I think they're all sleeping right now.
1: It's kind of like some grainy black and white, but I mean,
3: looks like a horror film, to be honest with you right now. it's kind of weird.
1: Her belly, she is ready to pop, man. She's been eating good, and that thing is ready to walk out. It is funny. Have you seen that, though, when they come out? The little giraffe calves, they just start walking out, man.
3: They're so cute, too. Well, they
1: it's
3: walk
1: pretty
3: you right.
1: Cool.
3: They start walking right away, but they're kind of like stumbling around a little bit. They're all like,
1: yes.
3: You know, they're a little covered in goo and whatnot, but it's
1: all the good gunk.
3: I've never seen that live, so this is pretty cool that you have the opportunity to, you know, stream it and watch it. I'm going to have this pulled up on my TV at home 24 hours a day. I'm not going to take it down.
1: On Sunday, my house is going to look like a B-dubs. I got TVs everywhere.
3: Nice.
1: We'll have the giraffe on one screen. We'll have the Ravens versus Browns on the other. I ain't missing a beat with this giraffe. Because they did say that she's ready to pop any day now.
3: She looks pretty pregnant.
1: Very. And

0: And they are offering $20 giraffe adoption. So anyone that donates the $20, someone is going to be selected to name this calf.
1: Oh, how cool.
0: Donate $20 to the giraffe area, and then you get to decide. What would you name? What would you name this little calf?
2: I'd probably name it Elvis. You know me. Oh, that would be it. You're like,
0: all right. I'm done with this.
1: What? Come on, man. It's a great name.

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0: 1027 WEBN. Look who just strolled in.
1: Oh, hi.
0: Lisa. Scott Sloan. What's from 700 up? WLW.
2: Boy,
3: man,
2: girl,
3: it what's doesn't going get on? Any bigger than this.
1: Well, it really does not. No.
3: No.
1: Talking about my hair?
3: No, the haircut looks good.
1: I'm way overdue.
3: Oh,
0: so what's the special occasion for the visit? I mean, this is great. It's
3: well,
0: nice.
3: I don't want Seg to feel like we were calling him out for the missing mail.
1: There's no doubt in my mind.
0: he was upset, I think, after the sports.
3: So if Seg is in a bad mood today, I think it's I might have had something to do with that.
1: Good for you.
3: Well, I was asking him, have you seen my
1: I can't do it all myself. I really, I need some help.
3: I mean, Sloane's really good at putting Seg in a bad mood.
1: Oh,
3: and
1: everybody.
3: It's funny because Shroom is learning all about this morning crew. And so he's finding out more about like this special relationship that I have with Seg. And he learned a lot about that this morning.
0: Special, good way to put
1: special,
0: it.
1: Special, very
3: Sloane,
1: special.
3: Yes. He knows all about
1: yes,
3: that.
1: Yes, very special so you, relationship.
3: Yeah, so you got to let Seg know that we also asked you if you have seen my missing mail.
1: No.
0: Are you sure?
1: So she emails me.
3: I emailed the entire company.
1: Oh, yeah, that's right. It was a Cincinnati.
3: 100 people on this thing.
1: Yeah. And I almost hit back. I almost replied all, but I hate the reply all. You know what I'm talking about?
0: Yeah.
3: I wish you would have.
1: Bunch of asshats. Just like, okay. And then somebody else has to chime, chirp in, and it's this whole thing, right?
0: It never ends.
1: Nobody likes it. So I replied back to her. I said, have you checked Seg's trash?
3: You know what? Our buddy Austin Elmore, he's on ESPN 1530. He said kind of the same thing to me, too.
1: Yeah, everybody's aware of the tension. There's sexual tension there, Sarah. Why don't you two just do it and get it over?
0: Whoa!
3: Now, why would you go there?
1: Well, that's what this is about.
3: You are nasty. He is the one that gets the mail, though. So I'm like,
1: I mean, I look at your Insta and I'm like, oh, mercy, it's unbelievable. I mean, they're just, you know, they're hanging out and
3: Sloane!
1: Why don't you two just hook up?
3: It is some sort of like weird tension
1: Shroom,
3: that he and
1: me
3: I
1: over here on this. I mean, it's we got to address
3: it every
1: you
3: morning.
1: You see the sexual tension.
3: He sees it.
0: That I'm not so certain on. That's a little awkward, but I want to stay out of that.
1: Oh yeah, it's not that kind of show, right?
3: Someone around here though knows where that mail is, though.
0: That's,
3: and I'm like, Seg the mailman. I'm like, okay, you're the one bringing it up. Surely you've seen it. He claims he has never seen this piece
1: never
3: of
1: seen
3: mail.
1: A letter.
3: Yeah.
1: Do we need to put like a, I don't know, one of those bait car things in there where there's a, it's got an
3: like
1: Apple tag in it, right?
3: Yeah.
0: I like that.
3: Anyone that sends me mail, you've got to put like a little tag on it.
1: We'll send another piece of mail to you. And if it gets delivered, we'll know.
3: Yeah. Can you just send me something?
1: Because then he's exposed.
3: And if the little tracker makes its way to Middletown, then we've got our answer.
1: Wow.
3: Yeah.
0: Wow.
1: Yeah.
0: I don't know. You're
3: now,
0: really...
3: I'm not saying that it's Seg. I'm not saying that he took it. But I'm just saying he is the one that gets the mail. No one else around here is going down to that mail room. Yeah. Nobody is doing that.
1: Can we get back to you two hooking up?
3: No, please. That's enough.
0: Oh, God. No.
3: Thank you, Sloane. Thank you for stopping by.
1: Tension.
3: We're questioning everybody this morning. That way we're keeping it fair. I don't need Seg saying
1: you know,
3: that
1: we are the same bra size.
0: No. My God.
3: Sloane!
4: 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Heavy traffic continues, close to an hour delay on southbound 71 from Fields Ertl down to an accident at Kenwood Road where the left lane is the only one that's open to get by. Northbound 471 backs to Grand. Southbound 75 better through Westchester remains heavy through Lachlan. Chuck Ingram with traffic.
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0: all.
3: That's right. 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

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It's Lightning Crashes. WEBN.

0: on in. Come on in. Come on in.
1: No, I don't want to interrupt Sloaney.
0: No, you come in too.
2: Hey.
0: We're going to ask you about this. I'm making sure it's fair game around here. Although Tom says
3: Speaking of guys who steal mail.
2: Yeah, Tom Brenneman. How you doing, buddy?
1: Good morning, everybody. Sloaney.
3: Who the hell's
1: here
3: running the station? If we're both in here, that's a question.
4: Whoa. That's a very good question.
2: They're off air, just what we want.
3: Seg's doing it now.
4: Oh, boy.
3: It's two for Tuesday.
0: Now we're
2: mail keeps going missing around here. Sarah's in a frizzy over it. Who's stealing it? She wants to know. Yeah.
0: This
2: not
0: is
2: you
0: big time, man. We've got Tom Brenneman and Scott Sloaney here.
3: She's got mail coming to her. She put that all group email out that you don't get because you're not on the list.
0: Yeah, Tom's I'm not on that.
4: I've been asked about it 11 times.
3: We're not sure this is going to work out with you, Tom. It's still probationary. Anyway, but mail disappearing, and she says Seg steals her mail.
4: Are you accusing Seg?
0: Absolutely not. I'm asking everybody around here. We're keeping it fair.
3: Wait,
0: so
3: you just said on the air
0: that
3: you think Seg is the one responsible for stealing all your mail.
0: We're asking you about this now. And I said Seg is the one that goes down to the mail room with his little cart and then brings it back up. Every day he goes down there.
3: Yeah. Right.
0: So I showed him the piece of mail that came from our friend Kevin Fry at Jeff Weiler. And I was like, have you seen this mail? I put it in the email yesterday. And he rambled through the whole thing and said, you know, Stefan gets his mail and I bring it to his office and you get something and I bring it in here. And I'm like, all right.
3: Maybe John took it.
0: John did not take it.
2: Well, it wasn't me because my days of stealing are over. I'm not going to do that.
4: No doubt. Ty, you've moved on from that, right?
3: Wait, you can read now?
2: Yay.
3: Wow.
0: He's like, that says Sarah, not Shroom.
3: So I was saying that I was defending Seg this entire time until you came in, and I said, Seg's not going to do
4: that. That's not Seg. Come on, Sarah.
2: I mean, they could have got lost, like, in the mail on the way
3: but
2: here.
3: But it's funny. It's always Sarah's mail gets lost.
0: It's always like, my mail. Nobody else's mail around here has gotten lost before. And my Skyline box was broken into.
4: Now, that's not good. There are a lot of things that people can steal, but not Skyline.
0: My T-shirt was still in the box, and the little can of Skyline chili and the keychain. But somebody had taken, because you have to take a knife to this box because it's like quadruple taped.
3: Sure.
0: Somebody opened up the box and took out the gift card from Skyline.
4: Ooh.
0: And left the T-shirt.
3: Correct.
2: Oh, man.
3: What size was the T-shirt?
0: Like a small or a medium?
3: Well, now, wait a minute. We're starting to get a little bit more evidence.
0: Let's start to narrow it down around here.
3: I'm no CSI here, but
0: I'm not pointing fingers. I'm simply just asking, have you seen this piece of mail?
4: Okay.
5: I don't know. All
3: right. And I was also pointing out, as you have commented before, about the sexual tension between Sarah and Seg.
4: Well, it's been going on for a long, long time. And, you know, I'm surprised HR's not gotten involved.
3: Well, I mean, exactly.
0: They have with us before. They have with us. You know, Seg and I, we sat next to each other for
4: what the hell am I doing here?
2: What the hell's going on?
4: I mean, are you kidding?
0: Tom's
4: like,
0: how did
4: about
0: my career end up?
4: Shoplifting and sexual tension.
3: Yeah.
4: Well, that was not what I expected today.
0: You just ended given Thursday, you know?
4: You're right. You're right.
3: Seg, sometimes I catch him and Seg looks at you like a ham sandwich.
4: Bye.
2: Hey, let's hear from Seg.
6: Well, I mean, it's unbelievable. I come in to see Sarah, and you know, she's got this crapping thing with the mail, and I'm like, no, I didn't take your damn mail. But you know, you want to go where you want to go down to the parking lot, you know, in the back of my van.
2: Don't do it, Sarah.
6: Thank you. Mercy.
0: Thank you, Seg.
3: Now Seg hates me.
0: Okay.
7: 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Southbound 71 continues to run the better part of an extra hour thanks to an accident near Kenwood Road. Only the left lane is getting by. Northbound 71, now a broken down, blocks the right lanes near the lateral. They'd clear the wreck westbound 275 after 5 Mile. Chuck Ingram with traffic.

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1: This report is sponsored by Aleve. At some point, body pain may creep in and become your reality that day. But Aleve is here to keep you moving. One pill gives...
2: Who is this irresistible creature who has an insatiable love for the...

0: 7 WEBN.
1: If you're a little squeamish, I make no apologies. We got to talk about this dude. He was a paramedic, Shroom.
2: Okay.
1: And I don't know if this guy was doing this whole thing as a joke, but I feel sick just thinking about it. Like, if this were one of our coworkers around here, people do some weird and gross stuff around
3: true.
1: Here.
3: Very true.
1: But nothing like this, as far as I know. Now, this guy would set up cameras around the office, especially in the kitchen area.
3: Okay.
1: Video of himself showing himself peeing in the ice machine.
3: Oh, no. Not that guy.
1: It gets worse.
3: Oh, no.
1: He was doing the nasty with himself.
3: Oh, that's terrible.
1: And he would go in the communal coffee creamer. And on his coworkers' keyboards.
3: Well,
1: not the kind of.
3: God, I'm looking at these keyboards in front of me right now. Grateful I just wiped them down with a sterilization wipe.
1: Dude, Shroom comes in every morning and has the exact same routine.
3: Yeah, I wiped the mic down. I wiped all the keys down, buttons, because, you know.
1: Squeaky clean in here.
3: Man.
1: I don't think we have to worry about this happening in this studio.
3: No. I don't think so.
1: Can you imagine, though, finding out that you're drinking that coffee?
3: Well, I would think
1: that the dude added his own creamer to?
3: That is like lawsuit right there. I'd want to
1: sue
3: the guy because that's disgusting. I mean, that could be harmful. It could make you sick, obviously. Maybe people did get sick and they're like, why am I sick? I don't feel well. Because this guy urinated on some ice or whatever else.
1: And did more than that.
3: That's messed up.
1: And who wants to do that at work?
3: They must have really ticked him off or something to make him want to do that.
1: He told officials that he, quotes, wants to be a porn star.
3: Oh, my gosh.
1: Big goals here. Big goals.
3: Well, that's all that
1: from
3: guy.
1: From a paramedic to a porn star and now behind bars for 25 years.
3: Oh,
1: 25 years for doing the nasty and the coffee on the keyboard. In the ice machine and everything. I hope it was worth it.
3: Yeah, his porn star dreams are just going to have to wait.
1: Or they're going to look a little different in jail.
3: Yeah, right. that's messed up.
1: Maybe not the type of stuff you thought you were going to be getting into.
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Sarah Lise will confront Seg Dennison about the missing mail next. I'll be followed by a chance for you to win $1,000 here on WEBN.

0: 1027 WEBN, Shroom and Sarah, and some drama. I got that big email yesterday. It was sent to everybody by Sarah Lise about missing mail.
1: The entire company had to see it, yeah, because this is not the first, second, third, or fourth time that my stuff around here has gone missing. And this is from a big client. Our friends at Jeff Weiler, who I love dearly, sent over a gift to me.
0: Where's it going?
1: I don't know.
0: Have you seen it? Seg, Dennison, have you seen the mail?
1: Who gets the mail here, Seg?
2: I get the mail.
1: And?
0: Is this
2: a setup or something?
1: This is what it looks like. We're just asking if you have seen it.
2: iHeartMedia,
1: attention,
2: if you give me
1: Sarah
2: a chance,
1: Elise.
2: I'll say something.
1: Oh. Go for it.
2: Thank you. I get the mail.
1: Yes.
2: Whosever name it is, wherever they sit, I put it.
0: Okay.
2: So your mail, Sarah, when it comes, is sitting right there in front of your chair.
1: Ironically, okay. It was
2: right
1: sent
2: there
1: 3 weeks ago, and it is MIA.
0: Well,
1: this thing was triple stamped.
2: I put it right there where you sit.
1: And
2: if
1: there
2: Stephen
1: is
2: gets
1: nothing
2: mail,
1: in front
2: I put
1: of
2: it
1: me.
2: In his in his office.
0: Well,
2: Joe Frederick, if Shroom gets something, I leave it on the board
0: most
2: right there.
0: The stuff I
2: if
0: get
2: John gets something, it's the same thing.
1: You know what's crazy? Last year, Skyline Chili sent me a box. And inside of it was a gift card. Somebody opened up my Skyline Chili box and took out the gift card and left the t-shirt and stickers in there.
0: What the hell?
1: I'm like, what is going on around here?
0: It was in this studio with your name on it.
1: My name on it.
0: Someone opened the box?
1: I'm just here to expose and figure and get to the bottom of this. We have very important clients and friends sending very nice gifts here.
0: Hey, maybe it just got lost in the mail on the way here. There's a lot of things
1: so.
0: It could do. Maybe it fell behind the mailman's seat or something. It's possible. Anything's possible. Anyway,
1: so we're sending another piece of mail.
0: She's all in a frenzy
1: round
0: about this.
1: Round two. Here we go.
0: Okay.
1: But how about those Brewers last night?
2: Oh, we're going to get to the sports. Okay.
1: Let's go.
2: Let's go. Let's see. The sports brought to you by Hothead Burritos.
0: Yeah.
2: Mild to wild. Get big custom built flavor in every burrito and bowl. Baseball last night. Jake Bowers and Garrett Mitchell hit back-to-back homers in the seventh. Brewers dumped the Dodgers 6-2. Milwaukee now opens up a 3-0 lead in that NLCS game 4 tonight in L.A. Win or go home. The American League Championship Series resumes today in Cleveland. The Rays and Guardians are tied at a game apiece. First pitch moved up today in Cleveland due to potential rainy weather. It went from 6 o'clock tonight to 1 p.m. this afternoon.
1: And they're probably already partying right now, right? Getting ready for that.
2: MLS Soccer, New England defeats FC Cincinnati 3-2. The Revolution clinch a playoff spot with the victory and the first loss at home in league play for FCC since May. College basketball last night in exhibition play. Tennessee Martin defeated NKU 83-79. Tonight, Xavier's on the road up against Tennessee. Thursday night NFL, it's Seattle and Denver, 7:30 on Fox Sports 1360. In college hockey tonight, Miami opens up a home-and-home series up against Robert Morris tonight in Oxford.
0: Okay.
1: Going to be good one. We got some action this weekend, too. Miami taking on the Akron Zips.
0: Oh.
1: Repping the Miami gear this morning.
0: All right.
1: I
0: just found a gift card in an envelope, but it's to Agave and Rye, which is a great place. But this has been in here for a long time.
1: Don't take it.
0: I'm not going to. I mean, it's been in here for like weeks. Whose is that? I don't know. It's a test. Okay. Well, put this
1: These are little tests. I'm setting you up.
0: We're going to write your name on this envelope, and we're going to say Sarah Elise, and we're going to just set it out.
1: Thank you.
0: And we're going to see if it goes missing, okay? It'll be a test.
1: I got Dave the engineer all over this. I'm like, can you set up the cameras?
0: Anyhow, we'll be on the search for your gift cards,
1: yes.
0: Sarah, and your mail.
1: Thank you, Shroom.
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Nickelback's Rattle the Cage. That's going to be on their new album, Everything Under the Sun. It's out October 30th. Good morning, Shroom and Sarah. You can win a trip to Los Angeles seeing The Offspring, Evanescence, Billy Corgan, and more at our iHeartRadio Alter Ego presented by Capital One. In the 5 p.m. hour this afternoon, tune in for your chance to win a trip for two. It's The Offspring's Gone Away.

0: 1027 WEBN with John Matarese. Are you there, buddy?
1: Good morning, Shroom. Good morning, Sarah. How are you guys?
2: Hi, John. We're good. How are you doing?
1: I'm doing well. And, wow, not too thrilled about Kings Island, though. You've heard what's going on up there?
0: Oh, yeah.
2: Yeah, but they're doing the right thing by shutting stuff down after something so tragic happened, you know?
1: Yeah, we've all seen the video, the pictures, everything going on in the Six Flags over Georgia. Mm-hmm. So sad. The guy flying off the roller coaster.
2: Oh, it's awful. I mean, that's just...
1: Turns out he's a dad, he's a teacher, you know, he flew out of the coaster. So they're trying to figure out what's going on.
2: Yep.
1: And Kings Island and all the other Six Flags parks that have those rides have shut them down temporarily. And people are asking me, how long is it going to be? And we're waiting to see. They're doing inspections, and that's what's going on. They're trying to figure out what happened and how the ride opened. Now, that ride at Six Flags over Georgia is almost the exact same ride as Diamondback. And I've ridden it, and I remember getting on it and saying, hey, this is just like Diamondback. It's almost the same ride.
2: Oh, you've been on that ride in Georgia.
0: Wow.
1: Of course I have. I've been on 150 roller coasters around the country.
0: Let me ask you, John Matarese, did it have a backup seatbelt?
2: Yes.
0: Do you recall?
1: That's the thing. I do recall. There are a couple of Diamondback clones, which are almost the exact coaster as Diamondback. One of them's at Six Flags over Georgia. One of them's at Six Flags Great Adventure in New Jersey. That one's called Nitro. I've ridden that one, too. And when I got on the one in Georgia, the first thing I thought was, wow, this is the weirdest thing. It's Diamondback without a seatbelt.
2: Oh, my God.
1: That they call it a clamshell. Ah. It's that bar that the operator comes and pushes against your belly. And that's all they had holding you in. And I remember being on it saying, I really like this because – if this thing were to fly open, I know it never flies open, but if it were to fly open, I would fly off the ride.
2: You got to have a backup. Yep, you got to have a backup. They ought to just shut that thing down.
1: Kings Island has the seatbelt on Diamondback, and Orion is almost the same ride. It's a bigger version, and they have the seatbelt. It's like you get on, they say, don't touch the lap bar, buckle your seatbelt. You buckle in like you're in a car, then they push the lap bar down. So and these lap bars never open. We're talking about millions of rides they don't open. Mm. So we don't know what happened exactly in Georgia. But if it were to open, you would still have a seat belt. Would it hold you? I don't know. It's supposed to. And you'd at least have a seat belt holding you in.
2: I think it would do its absolute best. But
0: yeah, better than nothing. Yeah.
2: When you're defying gravity like that.
1: Better than nothing. And the problem is when that, for some reason, it appears something, maybe he wasn't strapped in tight enough, slipped out. There was no seat belt to hold him in. Big difference. Those rides are much safer. I would ride Orion and Diamondback all day. But until they figure out exactly why he came out and if the restraint, the lap bar popped open, they've got a hold on these rides. And, you know, that could be make Halloween Haunt a little less fun.
0: I think that moving forward, we're going to see a big change with most rides, if not all of them, having that backup seatbelt, which honestly, in my opinion, and yours too, I'm sure, should have been in there in the first place, unfortunately.
2: Yeah, there should be two forms of some sort of belt on every single ride, you know?
0: Get it. That's baffling.
2: Yeah.
1: And I would say Six Flags, you know, they've been struggling, but Kings Island is one of your best theme parks. It's so well run.
2: Yep.
1: The maintenance is top notch.
0: Yep.
1: The ride quality top notch. I mean, some people they diss on Kings Island. It's just Kings Island. It's not Universal. It's not Disney. Well, of course it's not Disney. But you know what? It's about the best regional theme park in the country.
2: And
1: boy,
2: they
1: have some safety
0: standards. That's a lot coming from you, John Matarese. That says a lot because you travel the country going to different park.
1: Yeah.
0: So, you know, I'm right there with you. I haven't gone to nearly as many as you, but that has been my experience as well at Kings Island.
1: Yeah. I've been to the one in California that was where Clark Griswold told John Candy, let my family on this ride, even though the park's closed. And we went out there and we rode that.
0: We're going to ride a ride one of these times, John Matarese. Count on it. It will happen
1: Shroom
0: eventually.
1: And I. Yep.
0: I'm looking exactly. forward to it. Well, it's always great.
2: You guys got
0: to
2: get that done before it shuts down.
0: Right now, man. We'll find. Hey, John Matarese, we can do the, what's a ride we could do in the Snoopy land together, huh?
2: Go yeah, ride that merry-go-round at the
1: Planet
2: banks.
1: Snoopy and ride the soapbox racers. The
0: yeah,
1: little kitty coasters.
0: That is still a rush.
2: There you go.
0: Hey, thanks for calling us up this morning, John Matarese. Channel 9, don't waste your money.
2: And John, do you have right. anything else for us today? I know that we were talking off air about the Amazon deals and how they really weren't much of a deal this
1: yeah.
2: time.
1: Yeah, I know. I was hyping it to you last week about the Amazon Prime deal days that they were running. And I thought you were going to get a bunch of slinky dresses and some high heels. And,
2: hey, I still
1: you know?
2: Did. I still did, John. I'm wearing one
1: oh,
2: right now just
1: good.
2: For you.
1: That's good. Cause you I'm just imagining it now. Theater of my mind. Of Sarah and her new slinky dresses.
2: John, but, you're messed up.
1: You know,
2: this is why
1: but
2: we love you.
1: The thing is, a lot of complaints that the deals weren't that great. And I tell you, part of the problem is Amazon's running those deal days like 3 times a year now. It used to be Amazon Prime Day, huge discounts. Now it's like 3 times a year they have that. And it's just like the sales aren't that great. Here's the thing when you're shopping Amazon, because I was checking for some stuff last week and I go, where's the sale?
2: Dude, I literally
1: they have a price
2: said that.
1: History.
2: Yes.
1: Yeah. There is a price history on everything.
2: Uh-huh.
1: And you click it on Amazon and it shows the price over the last 3 months.
0: Yep.
1: In some cases, there were good deals. But in some cases, it's like, good grief. This is the same price it was back in June, you know? So, you know, use the deal tracker on Amazon, the price history.
2: Mm-hmm.
1: That'll tell you as you go forward into the holidays if you're getting a good deal.
2: Yeah, John, I was doing this on air last week. I'm like, let me hop on here and see what the deals are like. And I said to Shroom, I'm like, I'm not finding any good deals on here this time. I think it's getting worse.
1: Yeah. It's getting worse. I know. So how many little dresses did you get? Can I ask?
2: Unfortunately, just the one I'm wearing for you today, John.
1: Oh, you're so sweet. Well, great talking to you guys.
0: Yeah. This is getting awkward, guys. Jeez.
2: You've got Shroom running laps around here, John.
0: What the heck is going on, man?
1: All right.
2: John, we appreciate you. You have a good weekend. We'll talk to you next week.
1: See you later, guys. Bye-bye.
2: Bye.
3: So, you're trapped in traffic.
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3: What would you say if we could turn those brake lights into stage lights? That's exactly why we came up with Frog's Rush Hours. You're shot to win. 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

0: 1027 WEBM with Shroom and Sarah and the drama of Sarah's missing mail.
1: Dun, dun, dun. Continues. Tomorrow, we are fingerprinting everybody around here. Today was the questioning round. Mm-hmm. I held up a flashlight to everyone's faces.
0: I passed so far.
1: Yeah,
0: I
1: good job.
0: You're not going to find anything, man.
1: Yeah, like, I ain't worried about you, Shroom.
0: I didn't take your mail. I wouldn't dare.
1: Yeah, we've had a lot going on today. We're on the mail watch. We're also on Tessa the Giraffe.

0: watch, the 24/7 camera from the Cincinnati Zoo.
1: She is about to pop any day from the looks of it, man. I'm pulling it up. Yep, there she is.
0: She's, the zoo doing something. Yeah, they've never done this before. They've got cameras all like indoor, outdoor, on top of Tessa the giraffe, waiting for this girly to pop. We've never seen a live birth before.
1: Man, I'm ready. Well, I've seen a live birth with my wife giving birth to
0: but
1: my
0: from
1: kids.
0: A giraffe?
1: And that was spectacular, but not a giraffe.
0: Not a giraffe.
1: No.
0: Dude, I hope I imagine. Catch it. I really do.
1: And
0: I don't want to see the replay. I want to see the live thing, you know?
1: What I want to catch is what it's like the giraffes having sex. How do they even, you know,
0: what the hell?
1: How do they even go about that? I mean,
0: lots of legs.
1: Right? It has to be the most awkward thing ever, if you ask me.
0: Well, imagine the zoo trying to like make all of that happen.
1: And then is it just one dad or is it multiple dads?
0: I mean, have questions about Tessa's baby daddies, because this is her fifth calf at the age of 19. Maybe she's 20 years old.
1: Dang.
0: That's a busy mama.
1: How does that work with dog? You know, you have dog ages and human years. They do that. Like, what is a giraffe?
0: Oh.
1: Is that like if a giraffe is 20 years old, what is that in giraffe years?
0: Dude, you know what, Shrimp? We're talking, we know nothing about this. We need to get somebody in from the Cincinnati Zoo on our show to talk about this whole thing with the
1: that
0: giraffe.
1: That would be a really good
0: idea.
1: I'm
0: going to try to organize that.
1: We need to do that. There is a giraffe years to human calculator. I did. So it says there's no official formula, apparently. Oh,
0: so she's
1: great.
0: Really just a 19-year-old mama.
1: All I know is we got 52-year-old Hillary Swank about to give birth to her third child?
0: That's
1: miraculous.
0: That is crazy.
1: Can we get
0: stuff.
1: A live stream of that too?
0: No, thanks.
1: I would like to. I'd pull that one up as well, Sarah.
0: I know you would, but I'm just going to stick with our girl, bye, Tessa. Who's in next? We got Allie, right?
1: Yeah, and I know she's got $1,000 she's about to dish out to one of you lucky lunatics.
0: Yeah, so stick with us. Stick with Allie. Shroom and I are back tomorrow morning for all the Friday fun starting at 6 o'clock here on 102.7 WEBN.

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Limbiscuit, that is my way. We are 1027 WEBN. I am Josh in for Allie, and I've got $1,000 with your name on it. They came in and handed it to me, in fact. It's in a little bag, like an old pencil bag, like when you go to school and put all your pencils and erasers and stuff in a little baggie that zips. I got that, but with $1,000 cash. Keyword coming up in just minutes. Right now, Alice in Chains. It's the Rooster.

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Bills. That's Bills. Enter it now.

0: up the spirits when I need you. This life is more than just a read-through.
1: WEBN, it's Josh. That keyword that could win you this $1,000 is Bills, B-I-L-L-S. Speaking of mother, Uncle Travi catching some heat for liking Shane Gillis. Mother's

WEBN, I am Josh. If you haven't seen the Oasis documentary yet, what the hell are you doing? Watch it. It's incredible. I saw it in the theater a couple weeks ago. Amazing. I didn't anticipate emoting, but I did, and it was wonderful. Now it's on Disney Plus, Hulu, with some bonus features, some added stuff you didn't get to see in the theater. So watch it and then report back. It's a homework assignment, but it's a homework assignment you'll enjoy and not have your girlfriend do for you. Champagne Supernova.

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It's because we panicked. Guaranteed human. 1027 WEBN.

For Ali, hello. Billy Corgan's going to be at our iHeart Alter Ego show. Oh, and it's going to be good, too. He's going to be there with Evanescence, The Offspring, everybody. It's going to be the biggest alt show you've ever seen. And you can win your way in. Flight, hotel, tickets, all that good stuff. Coming up later this afternoon. That's going to be at 525. Right now, we've got the Pumpkins. It's tonight.

Comfortably Numb. That is Pink Floyd. I am Josh. Hello. Tessa, the giraffe at the zoo, is going to welcome her fifth calf, and we can watch it all on a live stream. The zoo says, hey, we want everyone to experience the excitement of watching a baby giraffe being born. I'm like, no, I think I'm going to pass.

0: Finger 11, that is Paralyzer. 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

Does the internet still hate Metallica, or have they moved on to somebody else? I'm sure they're on there bitching about something stupid that doesn't matter, like Shane Gillis or Metallica or something, right? If not, somebody's going to pop up soon that says something innocuous that the whole world is offended by. $1,000 coming up right now. It's Tom Petty. Right.

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0: That is Hey You. I am Josh. What's up? Welcome in. We are WEBN, and we got cash, cold, hard cash, and we want you to win it. The keyword is check, C-H-E-C-K, as in check up on it, as in my grandma still writes checks, as in that's not true because my grandma's dead. Now I'm sad. WEBN.
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We've got Bush. WEBN, I'm Josh. McDonald's new Boo Buckets are dropping, and they're featuring Disney villains. And they're ones you'll actually know, not like new ones like, oh, tell me about Frozen, or, oh, no, tell me about Moana. No. Scar, Cruella de Vil, Jafar.

sit-on. That is Harvey Danger. We are WEBN. I am Josh, Evanescence and The Offspring, headlining our Alter Ego show presented by Capital One. You want to go? We got that trip for you at 525.

Breaking Ban. We are WEBN. I am Josh. We had record highs a couple days ago, but don't worry, it's going to get cold. 30s and 40s this weekend.

October 21st at PNC Pavilion. Keep it locked in and listen hard. Frog could strike at any moment. And one lucky lunatic could be on the receiving end of a six-person box suite. VIP

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Kid Rock and Eminem, they're buddies despite their political differences. The internet does not like it.

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I am Josh. We are WEBN. Stain put out a new song yesterday called Ghost. You heard it here. It was good. If we want to see Stain in concert, we have to travel to Cleveland. But according to Taylor Swift, it's amazing. So maybe I'll go. Her baby took her there, if you didn't know.

Offspring, co-headliners of our Alter Ego show in January, presented by Capital One. And if you want to go, flight, hotel, all of it taken care of. We got that trip coming up, 525.

0: Metallica. We are WEBN. It's National Grouch Day, which is certainly a day for me. Which reminds me, I went to Walmart and I bought a Grinch hoodie. Killer Grinch hoodie at Walmart. Which I think kind of fits my overall vibe. I think I could wear it all year round, you know. But I like that hoodie. And I'm going to need it this weekend because it's going to be 30s and 40s. Yuck.
1: So, you're trapped in traffic.
2: 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After you, Buick.
1: What would you say if we could turn those brake lights into stage lights? That's exactly why we came up with Frog's Rush Hours. You're shot to win. Wait for it. Run.

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30 Seconds to Mars. It's a band. It's not a fact. We are WEBN. I am Josh. Nickelback touring. Yes. Ah, my drunkest times have been at Nickelback shows. And I plan on having another one. Because why not? Rattle the Cage on EBN.

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EBN, that's Pearl Jam, I Am Josh. That Ozzy concert movie is coming out October 28th. It's going to be awesome. The final Ozzy show. Apparently, his doctors told him before the show that it could kill him, so they advised him to not do it. And he's like, well, I'm going to die anyway, so I'm going to do it. And that, friends, is rock and roll.

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0: Got $1,000 right here. Do you want it? 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

The Guard Indians are playing early baseball today. They moved that game way up today because of weather possibilities. So if you want to root against Cleveland, well, you got to do it early. It's happening right now. And how about the Brewers taking down the Evil Empire up 3-0? Got Creed now. It's with arms wide open.

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1: 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I'm a bird.

WEBN with STP. I'm Josh in for Ali. So the Buckeyes play Indiana this weekend, and I really don't like this Kurt Cignetti. I just don't like anything about him. I hate the whole vibe. I just don't like him, okay? But the Buckeyes are only a 3.5-point favorite, and I've watched Indiana play, and I don't think they're any good. 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I think the Buckeyes are going to cover that easily for what it's worth. It's Lincoln Park. Yeah.

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0: 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I'm Josh. Hello. Apparently, sexy Halloween costumes are going out of style, and that must be just for the women, because I've never met a man who's like, hey, let's pass up on the sexy nurse and let's put on some scrubs.
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Are you ready? Are you ready to win $1,000? Are you sure? Are you paying attention? Are you ready for the keyword? It's on the way in minutes. 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
2: 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You are safe from a Godsmack attack for now. 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

Shinedown's Lunatic Ball Beach Weekend is next weekend in Miramar Beach, Florida. I'd love to be going. Sadly, I'm not. 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

1027 WEBN. Seether are out on tour right now with Staind. Staind are celebrating the 25th anniversary of their Break the Cycle album. I know they have at least a few more dates coming up. Then they're going to take a break, and they just recently announced a spring leg for the tour. My name is Dent. Let's shift gears to Godsmack. They'll be here on the 21st at the PNC Pavilion. I know Frog's got tickets. He's got a six-person box suite, VIP parking, access to the RSVIP club. And if you want to know how to win, listen to this. 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

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Keep it locked in and listen hard. Frog could strike at any moment. And one lucky lunatic could be on the receiving end of a six-person box suite. VIP.

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1: I'm retired, newly retired, so this is my first summer not working again. But I had problems with my shoulder. I mean, it was just like 1,000 needles going into my shoulder.
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6: 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I feel like a
7: woman. Michael Lewis here to tell you about my new book, Blockers, which gives you an inside look at the Trump administration and the public servants who stood in its way. 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And the question to me is, if they can't survive in our government, then what does it say about us? 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

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The Smashing Pumpkins are celebrating the 30th anniversary of Melancholy and the Infinite Sadness. They do 16 songs from the double album in their set. Evanescence, Afterlife, WEBN.

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0: 1027 WEBN, Five Finger Death Punch, Eye of the Storm. Hi, I'm Dance. Did you get a Powerball ticket? Did you get a Mega Millions ticket? The combined jackpots are over $1 billion. The Powerball jackpot has surged to an estimated $600 million for Saturday night. That offers a one-time lump sum payment estimated at $246 million. I'm always shocked at how much money you don't get when you win. And the Mega Millions jackpot's at $403 million, a cash option of $162.1 million. Can you imagine, though? I can't. My brain cannot comprehend $600 million. I'll play as Metallica next. EBN.
1: 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Roadways are still accident-free in and around town this afternoon. Keep an eye out for some slow traffic, though, on southbound 75. Still under a five-minute delay, though, between the Western Hills Viaduct and Fort Washington Way and Clough Pike construction work over at Newtown Road. I'm Eddie Zellick with traffic.
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0: 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Week 6 of the NFL starts tonight. Should be a good one, too. Seahawks and Broncos kick off at 8:15 on Prime Video. Of course, it is a bye week for our Bengals this weekend. My name is Dan. We're getting back to the Rock with Nirvana next. 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
1: 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Northbound 7175, a disabled vehicle now cleared away from the ramp from Burlington Pike. Traffic able to use that ramp without any restrictions. Southbound 75, still an accident at Paddock Road that's got the right two lanes blocked off, with traffic moving very slow from Shepherd Lane. I'm Eddie Zellick with traffic.
2: So, you're trapped in traffic.
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2: What would you say if we could turn those brake lights into stage lights? That's exactly why we came up with Frog's Rush Hours. 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

0: 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Those damn traffic jams. 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

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I'm Dent. On the way, another chance for you to win $1,000. Chance to rock the bank. And at 420, an hour of nonstop rock begins. Nickelback, EBN.

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DWIs in one night. I will have our 4 o'clock felon here in a few minutes. You're going to have a shot at a grand after Queen, ABM.

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0: 1027 WEBN, Linkin Park, Heavy is the Crown. A man in Portsmouth, New Hampshire was arrested twice for impaired driving within about 3 hours, police say. The 25-year-old first allegedly crashed into a parked police cruiser with an officer inside. Luckily, the officer wasn't hurt, but the cruiser had to be towed. The man was charged and then released without having to post money for bail. But then hours later, officers found him at a tow yard, and they determined that he had driven another vehicle there while impaired. So he was arrested again on charges of driving while intoxicated and breaking his bail conditions. My name is Dent. I'm going to start an hour of Nonstop Rock next on EBN.
1: 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Southbound 75, the accident blocking the right two lanes now move to the off-ramp to Paddock Road. Police in tow there on scene. Looks like traffic still able to exit, though, but there's still some major delays back from Shepherd Lane. One more accident, Center Hill Avenue at Highland Ridge Drive. I'm Eddie Zellick with traffic.
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0: 1027 WEBN. The Austin Police Association in Austin, Texas, shared on social media that officers responded on Monday when a resident bought some boxes at an estate sale and while going through all the stuff found what appeared to be World War II era grenades. So the bomb squad was called in and they confirmed they were all live and active grenades. The police association notes, handling 80-year-old explosives with unknown stability is dangerous, precise work. The grenades were removed and safely disarmed. So I guess be careful what you buy at an estate sale. WEBN.
1: 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Hopkins Road remains shut down from a disabled vehicle. That's between Foster Mainville Road and Broadway Street. You can try using Sycamore Street as an alternate. In Ohio, eastbound 275, traffic moving slow from 75 to Loveland Madeira Road. I'm Eddie Zellick with traffic.
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1027 WEBN, our 2027 iHeartRadio Alter Ego, presented by Capital One, is back Saturday, January 16th at the Kia Forum in Los Angeles. Evanescence, The Offspring, special performance from Billy Corgan, Death Cab for Cutie, Modest Mouse, Young the Giant, The Warning will be there. And you can be there. You're going to have a chance to win a trip before anybody can even buy tickets right after this.

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My name is Dance. The Mr. England pageant has been postponed, apparently due to a national hunk shortage. Tell you about that here in a few minutes. Linkin Park, WEBN.

0: Cincinnati's Rock Station, 1027 WEBN. The Mr. England contest is going to need another 5 weeks to crown a winner after judges couldn't agree on which finalist should take the title. 10 men competed on October 11th following an earlier struggle just to attract enough entries. Two contestants dropped out while others joined just days before the event, and organizers say that the national hunk shortage left some men with months to prepare and others with very little time to get ready. All 10 finalists will now get another chance, with the winners set to be crowned alongside Miss England on November 17th. The director says the delay gives everyone a fair shot at showing their personality, effort, and promise. Contestants include an accountant, a mechanic, students, and business owners, and they're judged on charity work and community involvement as well as appearance.
1: 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A disabled vehicle now cleared on eastbound 275 that had the left lane blocked on the Combshale Bridge, but again cleared away. Keep an eye out for a medical emergency. This on westbound US 50 after Freeman. Traffic is a little slow in the area from Guest Street. I'm Eddie Zellick with traffic.
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1: 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Crews have now cleared up an earlier medical emergency along westbound US 50 that was after Freeman Avenue. Traffic back to normal in through there. There's another accident, though, eastbound on Batavia Road that's after 8 Mile. And southbound 71, slow traffic, Ronald Reagan Highway to Red Bank. I'm Eddie Zellick with traffic.
2: So, you're trapped in traffic.
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2: What would you say if we could turn those brake lights into stage lights? That's exactly why we came up with Frog's Rush Hours. 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

Smith & Myers of Shinedown recently announced a tour, their first in a few years. 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

0: 1027 WEBN, I'm Dent. What do you think about this? 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The new format would start in 2027 and is expected to come together in the near future, pending final approvals. What do you think? A 24-team college football playoff. Let me know. 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
1: 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Expect some lane closures in the area between 75 and Lebanon Road. There's also construction work on 74 westbound. That's got the ramps to and from Dry Fork Road completely shut down. I'm Eddie Zellick with traffic.
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0: It's 1027 WEBN, Cincinnati's rock station. Apparently turning 40 doesn't mean you're over the hill anymore. So some good news for you. Hey, it's battle. It might finally mean that you're approaching the hill. New article argues that your 40s don't feel like middle age because more people are buying their first home, starting families, changing careers, and going back to school later in life. So, no, you don't need to have everything figured out by 40. Apparently, you just need a stronger back and better health insurance.
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1: Malcolm Gladwell here. 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

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It's Battle. 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

0: 1027 WEBN, Cincinnati's Rock Station. Dating apps have finally decided that humans can't be trusted to choose their own dates. Hey, it's battle. Yeah, there's an AI matchmaking service called Ditto, and it's growing on college campuses. There's no swiping or endless messaging. It basically just learns your preferences, matches you with one person each week, and even plans where you'll meet and when you'll meet. Finally, artificial intelligence can experience the disappointment of someone canceling 20 minutes before dinner.
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